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0: One final time from Hoover, Alabama. Rather, Arkansas takes down Auburn 2-1 in the SEC Tournament semifinal game. Arkansas books a trip to the SEC Tournament title game for the first time since 2021. 2-1 Arkansas defeats Auburn. Ethan McElvain, 6-0 on the season. Ryan Hetzler, 4-2 with the loss. An excellent outing from Ryder Helfrich as he hits the game-winning home run for the Arkansas Razorbacks. And now Arkansas with a chance to solidify its chances at possibly hosting a regional. Baseball America has the Razorbacks as the top 2 seed as of this afternoon. That'll do it for our Mercedes-Benz post-game coverage. For David Kahn and Rob Joyce on the call out in Hoover, I'm Wyatt Kopelman saying so long here along the SEC Radio Network.
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